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2: Mainly cloudy tonight with a chance of thunderstorms. Lows around 48, westerly winds 5 to 10 miles per hour. Highs around 63. Tomorrow, slight chance for showers. Lows dip down to about 45. Tomorrow night, partly cloudy. Temps below average Wednesday and Thursday with highs from the mid-60s to the upper 60s. Scattered showers both days. For the Rockin' Eagle, 98.7. I'm Eagle Radio staff meteorologist Laura Lockwood. Right now, 61.
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2: Mainly cloudy tonight with a chance of thunderstorms. Lows around 48, westerly winds 5 to 10 miles per hour. Highs around 63. Tomorrow, slight chance for showers. Lows dip down to about 45. Tomorrow night, partly cloudy. Temps below average Wednesday and Thursday with highs from the mid-60s to the upper 60s. Scattered showers both days. For the Rockin' Eagle, 98.7. I'm Eagle Radio staff meteorologist Laura Lockwood. Right now, 61.
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The rock of now. When asses fall, the legend rise. 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
2: Mainly cloudy tonight with a chance of thunderstorms. Lows around 48, westerly winds 5 to 10 miles per hour. Highs around 63. Tomorrow, slight chance for showers. Lows dip down to about 45. Tomorrow night, partly cloudy. Temps below average Wednesday and Thursday, with highs from the mid-60s to the upper 60s. Scattered showers both days. For the Rockin' Eagle, 98.7. I'm Eagle Radio staff meteorologist Laura Lockwood. Currently, it's 59 degrees.
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2: Mainly cloudy tonight with a chance of thunderstorms. Lows around 48, westerly winds 5 to 10 miles per hour. Highs around 63. Tomorrow, slight chance for showers. Lows dip down to about 45. Tomorrow night, partly cloudy. Temps below average Wednesday and Thursday, with highs from the mid-60s to the upper 60s. Scattered showers both days. For the Rockin' Eagle, 98.7. I'm Eagle Radio staff meteorologist Laura Lockwood. Currently, it's 59 degrees.
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2: Mainly cloudy tonight with a chance of thunderstorms. Lows around 48, westerly winds 5 to 10 miles per hour. Highs around 63. Tomorrow, slight chance for showers. Lows dip down to about 45. Tomorrow night, partly cloudy. Temps below average Wednesday and Thursday, with highs from the mid-60s to the upper 60s. Scattered showers both days. For the Rock and Eagle, 98.7. I'm Eagle Radio staff meteorologist Laura Lockwood. Currently 59.
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1: Yeah.

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2: Mainly cloudy tonight with a chance of thunderstorms. Lows around 48, westerly winds 5 to 10 miles per hour. Highs around 63. Tomorrow, slight chance for showers. Lows dip down to about 45. Tomorrow night, partly cloudy. Temps below average Wednesday and Thursday, with highs from the mid-60s to the upper 60s. Scattered showers both days. For the Rockin' Eagle, 98.7. I'm Eagle Radio staff meteorologist Laura Lockwood. Currently 59.
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2: Mainly cloudy skies expected tonight, lows around 48. West winds 5 to 10 miles per hour. Mainly cloudy skies expected again tomorrow. Slight chance of rain showers. Daytime highs approaching 63. Lows around 45. Tomorrow night, partly cloudy. 67 Wednesday with a chance for showers. 65 Thursday, chance for showers continues. For Rockin' Eagle 98.7, I'm Eagle Radio staff meteorologist Laura Lockwood. Currently, it's 59 degrees.
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0: It's time to find out what's up on Eagle Radio, brought to you by the Keweenaw-Bay Ojibwa Community College. Regular meetings of Hancock's Alfred Erickson Post, 186 American Legion, take place usually on the first Wednesday of the month, 6 to 7 p.m. social, 7 p.m. meeting with lunch to follow. New members always welcome. 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
2: Mainly cloudy skies expected tonight. Lows around 48. West winds 5 to 10 miles per hour. Mainly cloudy skies expected again tomorrow. Slight chance of rain showers. Daytime highs approaching 63. Lows around 45. Tomorrow night, partly cloudy. 67 Wednesday with a chance for showers. 65 Thursday, chance for showers continues. For Rock and Eagle 98.7, I'm Eagle Radio staff meteorologist Laura Lockwood. Currently, it's 59 degrees.
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2: Mainly cloudy overnight with a low of 48. West winds around 5 miles per hour. Slight chance for showers Tuesday, highs around 63. More clouds than sun. Partly cloudy Tuesday night, lows dip down to about 45. Chance of rain showers Wednesday and Thursday. Upper 60s Wednesday, mid-60s by Thursday. For the Rockin' Eagle, 98.7. I'm Eagle Radio staff meteorologist Laura Lockwood. 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
3: 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In the office. Or with your brother's girlfriend. Hey, we're just doing our job. The Rockin' Eagle.

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2: Mainly cloudy overnight with a low of 48. West winds around 5 miles per hour. Slight chance for showers Tuesday, highs around 63. More clouds than sun. Partly cloudy Tuesday night, lows dip down to about 45. Chance of rain showers Wednesday and Thursday. Upper 60s Wednesday, mid 60s by Thursday. For the Rockin' Eagle, 98.7. I'm Eagle Radio staff meteorologist Laura Lockwood. Right now, 57.
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0: Hancock's Rock is Marquette's Rock. We're the UP's Rock. 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
2: Mainly cloudy overnight with a low of 48. West winds around 5 miles per hour. Slight chance for showers Tuesday, highs around 63. More clouds than sun. Partly cloudy Tuesday night, lows dip down to about 45. Chance of rain showers Wednesday and Thursday. Upper 60s Wednesday, mid-60s by Thursday. For the Rockin' Eagle, 98.7. I'm Eagle Radio staff meteorologist Laura Lockwood. Right now, 57.

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She said, that don't confront me, long as I get my money next Friday. 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
1: 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Regular meetings of Hancock's Alfred Erickson Post, 186 American Legion, take place usually on the first Wednesday of the month, 6 to 7 p.m. social, 7 p.m. meeting with lunch to follow. 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
2: Partly cloudy skies overnight with a low of 48. West winds around 5 miles per hour. A blend of clouds and sun Tuesday. Chance of rain showers, high of 63. Slight chance of rain showers Tuesday night, lows around 45. Temperatures below average Wednesday and Thursday, with highs from the mid-60s to the upper 60s. Scattered showers possible both days. For the Rockin' Eagle, 98.7, I'm Eagle Radio Staff Meteorologist Laura Lockwood. 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
3: Partly cloudy skies overnight with a low of 48. West winds around 5 miles per hour. A blend of clouds and sun Tuesday. Chance of rain showers, high of 63. Slight chance of rain showers Tuesday night, lows around 45. Temperatures below average Wednesday and Thursday, with highs from the mid-60s to the upper 60s. Scattered showers possible both days. 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Currently 59.

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2: Lows dip down to about 48 overnight under partly cloudy skies. West winds around 5 miles per hour. Chance of rain showers Tuesday, highs around 63. Slight chance for showers Tuesday night. Lows dip down to about 45, partly cloudy. Temperatures below average Wednesday and Thursday, with highs from the mid-60s to the upper 60s. Scattered showers possible both days. For Rockin' Eagle 98.7, I'm Eagle Radio staff meteorologist Laura Lockwood. Currently 57.
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0: 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Get away from me. 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This is rock. Black hole sun,
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2: Lows dip down to about 48 overnight under partly cloudy skies. West winds around 5 miles per hour. Chance of rain showers Tuesday, highs around 63. Slight chance for showers Tuesday night. Lows dip down to about 45, partly cloudy. Temperatures below average Wednesday and Thursday, with highs from the mid-60s to the upper 60s. Scattered showers possible both days. 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
2: Lows level off around 49. Overnight, under partly cloudy skies, winds out of the west, around 5 miles per hour. Daytime highs approaching 64. Tuesday, chance for showers. Slight chance of rain showers. Tuesday night, lows around 45. Temperatures below average Wednesday and Thursday, with highs in the mid-60s. Scattered showers both days. For Rockin' Eagle 98.7, I'm Eagle Radio staff meteorologist Laura Lockwood. Currently, it's 55 degrees.
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5: Lows overall around 49. Overnight, under partly cloudy skies, winds out of the west, around 5 miles per hour. Daytime highs approaching 64. Tuesday, chance for showers. Slight chance of rain showers. Tuesday night, lows around 45. Temperatures below average Wednesday and Thursday with highs in the mid-60s. Scattered showers both days. For Rockin' Eagle 98.7, I'm Eagle Radio staff meteorologist Laura Lockwood. Currently, it's 55 degrees.

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2: Chance of rain showers today. Otherwise, sunshine mixed with clouds at times. Daytime highs approaching 64. Northwesterly winds 5 to 10 miles per hour. Partly cloudy skies again tonight. Slight chance of rain showers. Lows dip down to about 45. Mainly cloudy skies expected tomorrow. Slight chance of rain showers. High temperatures reach up to 65. 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I'm Eagle Radio Staff Meteorologist Laura Lockwood. Currently, it's 55 degrees.
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3: Chance of rain showers today. Otherwise, sunshine mixed with clouds at times. Daytime highs approaching 64. Northwesterly winds 5 to 10 miles per hour. Partly cloudy skies again tonight. Slight chance of rain showers. Lows dip down to about 45. Mainly cloudy skies expected tomorrow. Slight chance of rain showers. High temperatures reach up to 65. For the Rockin' Eagle, 98.7. I'm Eagle Radio Staff Meteorologist Laura Lockwood. Currently, it's 55 degrees.

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Is this Bemings rock? We're the UP's rock. 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

0: WGLI Hancock Houghton. 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
3: August 20th, 1794, the Battle of Fallen Timbers marked the final major conflict of the Northwest Indian War, a struggle over control of the Northwest Territory. The battle took place near the Maumee River in present-day Maumee, Ohio, in a forest of trees knocked down by a tornado, creating a difficult and chaotic battlefield. Around 3,000 strong, the United States forces were led by Major General Anthony Wayne, and they faced a United Native Confederacy, around 1,300 strong, that included Shawnee, Delaware, and Anishinaabe warriors. Among them, Odawa fighters led by Agushawa. The battle lasted just over an hour. There were at least 50 combined casualties and over 100 wounded when U.S. forces gained the upper hand and the Confederacy was forced to retreat. In the years that followed, treaties required Native nations to give up large portions of their land in what is now Ohio, changing the course of the region's history. The Battle of Fallen Timbers remains a pivotal moment in Great Lakes history.
1: This has been another Native History Minute brought to you by the Ojibwa Casinos of Barriga and Marquette.

0: Rhymes there, Size 9 Kills featuring McKenna Grace, Twisting the Knife right here on the Rock and Eagle 98.7 106.9 Marquette. Before that, some Volbeat to get us into the 6 o'clock hour here on this Tuesday morning. Whether you're just waking up or you're been up all night, welcome. My name is Mitch Bolo. We're getting things set here for the morning strain. Gonna get some coffee brewing here, figure out some breakfast. First things first here, we got to set it to weather.
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3: Chance of rain showers today. Otherwise, mainly cloudy skies expected. Daytime highs approaching 64. Winds out of the northwest, 5 to 10 miles per hour. Slight chance of rain showers tonight. Lows level off around 45. Partly cloudy skies. Cloudy skies with a few peaks of sun tomorrow. Slight chance of rain showers. Daytime highs approaching 65. For Rock and Eagle 98.7, I'm Eagle Radio staff meteorologist Laura Lockwood. Currently 54.
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0: In this one, we're going to talk about Bugane Gijik, Hole in the Day, the Younger, a significant Ojibwe chief who lived from 1825 to 1868. Bugane Gijik succeeded his father, Bugane Gijik the Elder, as head chief of the Mississippi Band of Ojibwe, located in central Minnesota, at the age of 22 after his father's death in 1847. He was very confident despite his young age, and that same year, he was part of a group from multiple tribes that met with U.S. government representatives at Fond du Lac to negotiate some land sales. At this time, the Ojibwe were facing strong government pressure to sell their lands for logging, mining, and non-native settlement. During these negotiations, the young but ambitious Bugane Gijik saw a chance to take action. He suddenly got up to speak and declared that he, like his father, should be first chief of all Minnesota Ojibwe. Other groups, such as the Mille Lacs Band of Ojibwe, did not accept Bugane Gijik as first chief, but the U.S. government did. For the next two decades, Bugane Gijik played a key role in every major treaty between the Ojibwe and the U.S. government. He helped to negotiate and administer annuities, the payments that the government promised in exchange for Ojibwe lands. And when these payments were late or sometimes even stolen by corrupt officials or traders who dealt with the Ojibwe, Bugane Gijik was quick to bring attention to it. He once briefly threatened to join the Dakota warriors led by Ta Oyate Duta, also known as Little Crow, and attacking white settlements when violence broke out between the Dakota and white settlers in 1862. And although he is said to have typically presented himself in an articulate and stately manner, Bugane Gijik also used his position to gain personal benefits for himself and his family. This sparked resentment among the other Ojibwe, even in his own Mississippi band. In 1867, he helped to negotiate the treaty that created the White Earth Reservation in Minnesota. He said that all the Ojibwe in Minnesota should relocate there, but not until the government built houses for relocated families as per negotiations. On June 27, 1868, he left for Washington, D.C. for another treaty negotiation. Outside Crow Wing, he was attacked and killed by a group of Leech Lake Ojibwe. News of his death soon spread throughout Minnesota, and as far away as New York. Many at the time believed that Bugane Gijik had been killed by jealous rivals or by other Ojibwe who were still angry over his actions during the U.S.-Dakota War. Decades later, the killers revealed that they had in fact been hired by a group of American and mixed-blood traders led by a merchant named Clement H. Molu. The traders were afraid that Bugane Gijik would exclude them from White Earth and they would lose their businesses. They secretly promised to pay $1,000 to each person who helped kill Bugane Gijik but never actually did so. This broken promise made the killers so angry that they finally revealed the truth. To learn more, visit MNOpedia.org.
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0: It's time to find out what's up on Eagle Radio, brought to you by the Keweenaw Ojibwa Community College. Regular meetings at Bangkok's Alfred Erickson Post, 186 American Legion, take place usually on the first Wednesday of the month. 6 to 7 p.m. social, 7 p.m. meeting with lunch to follow. New members always welcome. 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

There's Sapra Vale with Hurricane right here on the Rockin' Eagle, 98.7, 106.9 Marquette. My name is Mitch Polo. This is the morning's drain. It's show 90 of 2026, and it says here that today is National Fudge Day. It's Arborist Appreciation Day, Fresh Veggie Day, Blooms Day, International Waterfall Day, International Day of the African Child, Youth Day, and World Sea Turtle Day. I see turtles. Jumping back into the music. It's early. I'm not quite woken up yet. I'm not quite awoke. I'm not awake. Whatever. It's early, like I said. Evanescence is on deck. Also, some Seven Dust is lined up for you right now. Here's some Nathaniel Rateliff and the Night Sweats. SOB on the Rockin' Eagle. 98.7, 106.9 Marquette.

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My heart is breaking, hands are shaking, bugs are crawling all over me. 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Son of a bitch!

There are Seven Dust with Enemy right here on the Rocket Eagle. 98.7, 106.9 Marquette. Before that, we had Nathaniel Ratliff and the Night Sweats and I Prevail back there for you, too. My name is Mitch Bolo. This is the Morning Strain. We're streaming from keepitintheup.com. You can also find us on Facebook. Let's take a look at today's question from the random question generator. What food gets way too much love for how mediocre it is? What food gets way too much love for how mediocre it is? Crab legs, lobster, seafood is the first thing that pops in my head because, I mean, I've told this story before. One time we went and ate at a seafood restaurant. My boy Rion ordered crab legs. And they, you know, he was on the inside of the table. So when they brought it to the table, they handed it to me first so I can hand it over to him. And while I was grabbing it to give to him, I got a whiff of these crab legs. And I thought, oh no, these are no good. These must be rotten. But I just continued to hand the plate to Rion. He took a whiff of them and he was like, these smell perfect. I'm like, wait, what? They're supposed to smell like that? So, yeah, I don't know. My boy Audie says he wants to try lobster. And, you know, I see some lobster online that looks really good. And, like, they have the melted butter and all the seasonings and stuff, and it just douse it in it. I'd like to try that, but at the same time, I don't have my hopes up. So, yeah, I don't know. People just love that stuff, though. If they love it, they love it. Also, another thing, this one's not a food, it's a drink. Sparkling water. I mean, I'd rather just have water or juice. Give me some juicy juice. The fruit punch juicy juice?

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9: Chance of rain showers today. Otherwise, mainly cloudy skies expected. Daytime highs approaching 64. Winds out of the northwest, 5 to 10 miles per hour. Slight chance of rain showers tonight. Lows level off around 45. Partly cloudy skies. Cloudy skies with a few peaks of sun tomorrow. Slight chance of rain showers. Daytime highs approaching 65. For Rockin' Eagle 98.7, I'm Eagle Radio staff meteorologist Laura Lockwood. 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

There's Disturbed, the Vengeful One, right here on the Rockin' Eagle, 98.7, 106.9 Marquette. Hey, this is the Morning Strain, and the show's brought to you by the 5th and Elm Coffee House in Hancock. Fueling the UP one cup at a time. Swing in for fresh brewed coffee, killer breakfast wraps, and that cozy vibe that gets your day moving. 5th and Elm, drink local, wake local. We have the Architects on deck right now here, Static X, Cold, the Rockin' Eagle, 98.7, 106.9, Marquette.

0: There's the Architects' Broken Mirror right here on the Rockin' Eagle. 98.7, 106.9 Marquette. Before that, Static X and some Disturbed back there for you, too. My name is Mitch Bolo. This is the Morning Strain. I'm here Monday through Friday from 6 to 10, Saturdays from 8 to 1. Checking the calendar here. We have 3 days till Juneteenth. There are 4 days till Father's Day. The 4th of July is 17 days away. We have 82 days till Labor Day. There are 85 days till the next football season. Coming up, we have your random facts and more of the best in rock.
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0: Rockin' Eagle, 98.7, 106.9 Marquette. My name is Mitch Bolo. This is the Morning Strain. Before we jump back into the music, let's take a look at the random facts here today. The 1993 video game NBA Jam grossed $1 billion worldwide in its first 12 months of release. That's three times as much as the highest grossing movie of 1993, which was Jurassic Park. It brought in $339 million. $1 billion for NBA Jam. He's going downtown. Remember that? That was awesome. Those are good. Those are the good days. Let's see here. About 8.6 million lightning bolts strike the earth every single day. That's roughly 100 every second. And the longest river in Antarctica is the Onyx River, which is 20 miles long. Every other continent's longest river is at least 100 times longer. There you go, your random facts of the day. Here's the Offspring, Pretty Fly, the Rockin' Eagle, 98.7, 106.9, Marquette.

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We're the UP's Rock. The Rockin' Eagle, 98.7, 106.9.

0: Stars, Diva Under Fire, featuring Maria Brink, Villainous, right here on the Rockin' Eagle, 98.7, 106.9 Marquette. Before that, some Blackstone Cherry to get us into the 7 o'clock hour here on this Tuesday morning. My name is Mitch Bolo. This is the Morning Strain. Coming up in this one, we'll take a look at the rock news. We'll see you stage bound, and we'll have your trailer buzz. Right now, we send it to weather.
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3: Chance of rain showers today. Otherwise, mainly cloudy skies expected. Daytime highs approaching 64. Winds out of the northwest, 5 to 10 miles per hour. Slight chance of rain showers tonight. Lows level off around 45. Partly cloudy skies. Cloudy skies with a few peaks of sun tomorrow. Slight chance of rain showers. Daytime highs approaching 65. For Rockin' Eagle 98.7, I'm Eagle Radio staff meteorologist Laura Lockwood. Right now is 52 degrees.
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There's Blind Channel with Dead Zone right here on the Rockin' Eagle, 98.7, 106.9 Marquette. My name is Mitch Folo. This is the Morning Strain. Let's take a look at some of the rock news here today. Daughtry have started writing for their next album with ex-Bring Me the Horizon member Jordan Fish. 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And Tom Petty and the Heartbreakers' Learning to Fly appears in a World Cup ad from Bank of America, the star's soccer legend David Beckham. Here's Slash featuring Miles Kennedy, Anastasia, the Rockin' Eagle, 98.7, 106.9 Marquette.

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4: Chance of rain showers today. Otherwise, mainly cloudy skies expected. Daytime highs approaching 64. Winds out of the northwest, 5 to 10 miles per hour. Slight chance of rain showers tonight. Lows level off around 45. Partly cloudy skies. Cloudy skies with a few peaks of sun tomorrow. Slight chance of rain showers. Daytime highs approaching 65. For Rockin' Eagle 98.7, I'm Eagle Radio Staff Meteorologist Laura Lockwood. Right now is 52 degrees.

There's Flyleaf. I'm so sick right here on the Rockin' Eagle. 98.7, 106.9 Marquette. My name is Mitch Polo. This is the Morning Strain. And hey, it's time to take a look at who's going to be on a stage near you. It's time for Stage Bound, brought to you by the 5th and Elm Coffee House at the Orpheum Theater. 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

0: There's Social Distortion, Born to Kill, right here on the Rockin' Eagle. 98.7, 106.9 Marquette. Before that, Rush. And some Flyleaf back there for you, too. My name is Mitch Bolo. This is the Morning Strain. I'm here Monday through Friday from 6 to 10. Saturdays from 8 to 1. Checking the calendar here. We have 3 days till Juneteenth. Father's Day is 4 days away. We have 17 days till the 4th of July. Labor Day. This is 82 days away, and we have 85 days till the next football season. Just after this, we'll have your trailer buzz and more of the best in rock.
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0: 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Before we jump back into the music, let's take a look at the trailer buzz here today. Supergirl, when an unexpected and ruthless adversary strikes too close to home, Supergirl reluctantly joins forces with an unlikely companion on an epic interstellar journey of vengeance and justice. Millie Alcock stars alongside Matthias Schoenaerts, Eve Ridley, David Krulz, Emily Beecham, and Jason Momoa. Super will never be the same. Supergirl, only in theaters and IMAX, June 26th.
5: 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My cousin and I have very different ideas about what it means to be a hero. He sees the good in everyone. 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

0: There's the Autumn Kings, Gone, Gone, Gone, right here on the Rocket Eagle, 98.7, 106.9 Marquette. Before that, that'll lead us away to get us into the 8 o'clock hour here on this Tuesday morning. My name is Mitch Bolo. This is the Morning Strain. Coming up with this one, we'll take a look at sports, and we'll have your brain strain question. Right now, we take a look at weather.
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3: Chance of rain showers today. Otherwise, cloudy skies with a few peaks of sun. Daytime highs approaching 64. Northerly winds 5 to 10 miles per hour. Slight chance for showers tonight. Lows dip down to about 45. Partly cloudy skies. Slight chance for showers tomorrow. High temperatures reach up to 65. Mainly cloudy skies expected. For Rockin' Eagle 98.7, I'm Eagle Radio staff meteorologist Laura Lockwood. Right now, it's 55 degrees.
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0: Butter Skillet with Not Gonna Die right here on the Rockin' Eagle. 98.7, 106.9 Marquette. Before that, some Corey Taylor. We're ripping through the 8 o'clock hour here on this Tuesday morning. Coming up in just a bit here, we'll have the brain strain question. But right now, it's time for sports, which are brought to you by...
1: Put fuel in the tank, grab a snack for the road, and pick up your favorite beverage from the unbeatable selection at the Pines Convenience Center on US 41 in Barraga. 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The Pines Convenience Center, US 41, Barraga.
0: Rockin' Eagle, 98.7, 106.9 Marquette. Let's go over to the sports report. And over to pro football. You know, because I know the season is still like 80-some days away, but I wanted to take a peek ahead here. Taking a look at our Eagle Radio broadcast teams, the Green Bay Packers kick off their preseason on August 13th against the Pittsburgh Steelers in Pittsburgh, then open the regular season on September 13th against the Minnesota Vikings in Minneapolis. The Detroit Lions also begin preseason play on August 13th, traveling to face the Cincinnati Bengals before opening the regular season at home on September 13th against the New Orleans Saints. The Packers and Lions won't face each other for the first time in 2026 until week 7 in Detroit. And I got a clip of audio here for you from the Detroit Lions. Head coach Dan Campbell spoke to the media recently. Not much to report.
2: Really nothing new to update. For us, you know, this will be OTA number 9, you know, and then we'll have two next week for vet mini camp and get them out of here. But, and they're doing a good job. They're putting in the work. You know, I like there again. I like where we're testing each other on both sides of the ball. And I just, you know, for what we can do, I feel like we're getting better with, you know, the restrictions that are upon us this time of year. So, you know, appreciate the guys, you know, being here and putting in the work, you know, certainly our veteran guys that, you know, are really the leaders of this team, man. They've been here and they're like anybody else. They're just trying to improve. So, it's been good.

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8: Chance of rain showers today, otherwise cloudy skies with a few peaks of sun. Daytime highs approaching 64. Northerly winds 5 to 10 miles per hour. Slight chance for showers tonight. Lows dip down to about 45. Partly cloudy skies. Slight chance for showers tomorrow. High temperatures reach up to 65. Mainly cloudy skies expected. For Rockin' Eagle 98.7, I'm Eagle Radio staff meteorologist Laura Lockwood. Right now, it's 55 degrees.

0: There's Nate Vickers, Falling Away from Heaven, right here on the Rocket Eagle, 98.7, 106.9 Marquette. Before that, Black Label Society, and some orgy back there for you, too. It's time for the brain strain question here today. We go to the entertainment category of the random trivia generator. What actor plays the role of Evan in the movie The Butterfly Effect? What actor plays the role of Evan in the movie The Butterfly Effect? The answer to your brain strain question just after this.
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0: Rockin' Eagle, 98.7, 106.9 Marquette. Before the break, we gave you a brain strain question from the entertainment category of the random trivia generator. What actor plays the role of Evan in the movie The Butterfly Effect? What actor plays the role of Evan in the movie The Butterfly Effect? The answer to your brain strain question is Ashton Kutcher. Ashton Kutcher plays the role of Evan in the movie The Butterfly Effect. I love that movie. That's a good movie. If you've not seen that one, go and watch it. I haven't watched it in a while, but I feel like it probably stands the test of time. You know what I mean? Some movies over time, you just go back and watch them and like, how did I think that was so good? Because, I mean, yeah. Anyway, yeah, The Butterfly Effect. It's a good one. Here's Sick Puppies, Where Do I Begin? On the Rockin' Eagle, 98.7, 106.9, Marquette.

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0: There's From Ashes to New, Drag Me, right here on the Rocket Eagle. 98.7, 106.9 Marquette. Before that, Five Finger Death Punch to get us into the 9 o'clock hour here on this Tuesday morning. Coming up in this one, we'll have your LOL. Right now, it's time for some weather.
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3: Chance of rain showers today, otherwise cloudy skies with a few peaks of sun. Daytime highs approaching 64. Northerly winds 5 to 10 miles per hour. Slight chance for showers tonight, lows dip down to about 45, partly cloudy skies. Slight chance for showers tomorrow. High temperatures reach up to 65. Mainly cloudy skies expected. For Rockin' Eagle 98.7, I'm Eagle Radio staff meteorologist Laura Lockwood. Right now, 56.
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0: It's time to find out what's up on Eagle Radio, brought to you by the Keweenaw Bay Ojibwe Community College. 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New members always welcome. 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

0: Rockin' Eagle, 98.7, 106.9 Marquette. Before we jump back into the music, let's take a look at the LOL here today. Patton Oswalt has a brand new stand-up special on YouTube. Here's how he kicks it off. The special's called Tea and Scotch.
1: My daughter said something to me that no father wants to hear. 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Now, listen, I understand why she did it, right? 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We're not working the line together at Jersey Mike's. So how about you call me dad and then put your headphones back on and let Phoebe Bridgers whisk you away from this bland planet you're trying. I don't want to be here either. 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Well, that's awesome, bro. 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When you thought Paw Patrol was real 6 years ago.

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9: Chance of rain showers today. Otherwise, cloudy skies with a few peaks of sun. Daytime highs approaching 64. Northerly winds 5 to 10 miles per hour. Slight chance for showers tonight. Lows dip down to about 45. Partly cloudy skies. Slight chance for showers tomorrow. High temperatures reach up to 65. Mainly cloudy skies expected. For Rockin' Eagle 98.7, I'm Eagle Radio staff meteorologist Laura Lockwood. 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

There's 3 days grace just like you right here on the Rocket Eagle 98.7 106.9 Marquette. Hey, let's take one last look at the rock news here today. Hoobastank have released their first new song in over a decade. It's called How Do You Sleep? Smashing Pumpkins will play America's Block Party at the Los Angeles Memorial Coliseum on July 4th. The show, which will be hosted by Queen Latifah, will announce more performers soon. And Tesla, Extreme, Sebastian Bach, Winger, and Queensryche, and more will play the Monsters of Rock Cruise, which sails May 6th through the 11th from Los Angeles to Ensenada, Mexico. Jumping back in, we have Van Halen on deck. Right now, here's the Foo Fighters, Under You, on the Rocket Eagle, 98.7, 106.9 Marquette.

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0: There's Van Halen with Panama right here on the Rockin' Eagle. 98.7, 106.9 Marquette. Before that, the Foo Fighters and some 3 Days Grace back there for you, too. My name is Mitch Polo. This is The Morning Strain, and that's all the time I have for you. So I'm backing up. I'm getting out of here. Big Michael Kaufman will take you through the afternoon drive, and I'll be back again in the morning. Until then, keep it loud. Keep it rockin'.
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2: Chance of rain showers today. Otherwise, cloudy skies with a few peaks of sun. Daytime highs approaching 64. Northerly winds 5 to 10 miles per hour. Slight chance for showers tonight. Lows dip down to about 45. Partly cloudy skies. Slight chance for showers tomorrow. High temperatures reach up to 65. Mainly cloudy skies expected. For Rock and Eagle 98.7, I'm Eagle Radio staff meteorologist Laura Lockwood. Currently 57.
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5: Chance of rain showers today. Otherwise, cloudy skies with a few peaks of sun. Daytime highs approaching 64. Northerly winds 5 to 10 miles per hour. Slight chance for showers tonight. Lows dip down to about 45. Partly cloudy skies. Slight chance for showers tomorrow. High temperatures reach up to 65. Mainly cloudy skies expected. For Rockin' Eagle 98.7, I'm Eagle Radio staff meteorologist Laura Lockwood. 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
2: Chance of rain showers today. Otherwise, cloudy skies with a few peaks of sun. Daytime highs approaching 64. Northerly winds 5 to 10 miles per hour. Slight chance for showers tonight. Lows dip down to about 45. Partly cloudy skies. Slight chance for showers tomorrow. High temperatures reach up to 65. Mainly cloudy skies expected. For Rockin' Eagle 98.7, I'm Eagle Radio staff meteorologist Laura Lockwood. Right now, it's 61 degrees.
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9: Chance of rain showers today. Otherwise, cloudy skies with a few peaks of sun. Daytime highs approaching 64. Northerly winds 5 to 10 miles per hour. Slight chance for showers tonight. Lows dip down to about 45. Partly cloudy skies. Slight chance for showers tomorrow. High temperatures reach up to 65. Mainly cloudy skies expected. For Rock and Eagle 98.7, I'm Eagle Radio staff meteorologist Laura Lockwood. Right now, it's 61 degrees.
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2: Cloudy skies with a few peaks of sun this afternoon, with a slight chance of rain showers. Daytime highs approaching 64. North winds 5 to 10 miles per hour. Partly cloudy skies tonight. Slight chance of rain showers 45. Cloudy skies with a few peaks of sun tomorrow. Slight chance for showers. High temperatures reach up to 65. 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
8: Cloudy skies with a few peaks of sun this afternoon, with a slight chance of rain showers. Daytime highs approaching 64. North winds 5 to 10 miles per hour. Partly cloudy skies tonight. Slight chance of rain showers, 45. Cloudy skies with a few peaks of sun tomorrow. Slight chance for showers. High temperatures reach up to 65. 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
2: Chance for showers this afternoon. Otherwise, sunshine mixed with clouds at times. Daytime highs approaching 64. Northwest winds 5 to 10 miles per hour. Partly cloudy again tonight. Slight chance for showers. Lows dip down to about 45. Mainly cloudy skies expected tomorrow. Chance of rain showers. Daytime highs approaching 66. 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

Hancock's rock is Marquette's rock. We're the UP's rock. The Rockin' Eagle, 98.7. 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

0: 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Regular meetings at Bangkok's Alfred Erickson Post, 186 American Legion, take place usually on the first Wednesday of the month, 6 to 7 p.m. social, 7 p.m. meeting with lunch to follow. New members always welcome. 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
7: Chance for showers this afternoon. Otherwise, sunshine mixed with clouds at times. Daytime highs approaching 64. Northwest winds 5 to 10 miles per hour. Partly cloudy again tonight. Slight chance for showers. Lows dip down to about 45. Mainly cloudy skies expected tomorrow. Chance of rain showers. Daytime highs approaching 66. 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

0: 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It's Big Michael Coffin with you. It's a big old Tuesday rocking you out with some Social Distortion, Blackstone Cherry. Let's get it going.
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3: Chance for showers this afternoon. Otherwise, sunshine mixed with clouds at times. Daytime highs approaching 64. Northwest winds 5 to 10 miles per hour. Partly cloudy again tonight. Slight chance for showers. Lows dip down to about 45. Mainly cloudy skies expected tomorrow. Chance of rain showers. Daytime highs approaching 66. For the Rockin' Eagle, 98.7. 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
8: Chance for showers this afternoon. Otherwise, sunshine mixed with clouds at times. Daytime highs approaching 64. Northwest winds 5 to 10 miles per hour. Partly cloudy again tonight. Slight chance for showers. Lows dip down to about 45. Mainly cloudy skies expected tomorrow. Chance of rain showers. Daytime highs approaching 66. For the Rockin' Eagle, 98.7. I'm Eagle Radio Staff Meteorologist Laura Lockwood. 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

0: UP's longest afternoon drive is the Copper Country's Rockin' Eagle with the Beastie Boys, the XE's back there in Extreme 2. It's Big Michael Kaufman with you. Thanks for stopping by and making us a part of your day. We're almost there. It's Tuesday. It means tomorrow's Wednesday. In fact, mentioned the morning strain will be in to get us off the ground tomorrow morning, bright and early at the Copper Country's Rockin' Eagle. 98.7 and 106.9 Marquette.
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0: Copper Country's Rockin' Eagle with Black Label Society. Queens of the Stone Age before that. It's a little bit after 3 o'clock. It's Big Michael Coffin in the door. Thank you for stopping by and making us a part of whatever you happen to be doing. Get a check of your weather forecast. And then on the other side, I'm about to roll out another mega set with Devour the Day at the Copper Country's Rockin' Eagle. 98.7 and 106.9 Marquette.
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3: Chance for showers this afternoon. Otherwise, sunshine mixed with clouds at times. Daytime highs approaching 64. Northwest winds 5 to 10 miles per hour. Partly cloudy again tonight. Slight chance for showers. Lows dip down to about 45. Mainly cloudy skies expected tomorrow. Chance of rain showers. Daytime highs approaching 66. For the Rockin' Eagle, 98.7. 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
7: Chance for showers this afternoon. Otherwise, sunshine mixed with clouds at times. Daytime highs approaching 64. Northwest winds 5 to 10 miles per hour. Partly cloudy again tonight. Slight chance for showers. Lows dip down to about 45. Mainly cloudy skies expected tomorrow. Chance of rain showers. Daytime highs approaching 66. For the Rockin' Eagle, 98.7. I'm Eagle Radio Staff Meteorologist Laura Lockwood. 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

0: Copper Country's Rockin' Eagle. We're definitely keeping it in the UP with the Red Hot Chili Peppers, In Flames, and Pepper back there. It's Big Michael Coffin. I guess we had Pepper and some Red Hot Chili Peppers, just depending on what you like. Anyway, glad you're here. Let's get out the door. 4 o'clock coming up at the Copper Country's Rockin' Eagle. 98.7 and 106.9 Marquette.
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3: Slight chance for showers tonight. Otherwise, partly cloudy skies. Lows dip down to about 45. West winds around 5 miles per hour. Cloudy skies with a few peaks of sun tomorrow. Chance of rain showers. High temperatures reach up to 66. Overcast skies tomorrow night. Chance of rain showers. Lows level off around 45. For the Rockin' Eagle, 98.7. I'm Eagle Radio staff meteorologist Laura Lockwood. Right now, it's 61 degrees.
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8: Slight chance for showers tonight. Otherwise, partly cloudy skies. Lows dip down to about 45. West winds around 5 miles per hour. Cloudy skies with a few peaks of sun tomorrow. Chance of rain showers. High temperatures reach up to 66. Overcast skies tomorrow night. Chance of rain showers. Lows level off around 45. For the Rockin' Eagle, 98.7. I'm Eagle Radio staff meteorologist Laura Lockwood. Right now, it's 61 degrees.

0: CUP's longest afternoon drive for sure, and looking for something to believe in. That's Poison. Some Lincoln Park and Black Label Society back there. 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

0: 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It's Big Michael Coffin just riding a lot of wrong. Hopefully you are doing all right. I've got another big old set headed your way next at the Copper Country's Rockin' Eagle. 98.7 and 106.9 Marquette. 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
3: Slight chance for showers tonight, otherwise partly cloudy skies. Lows dip down to about 45, west winds around 5 miles per hour. Cloudy skies with a few peaks of sun tomorrow, chance of rain showers, high temperatures reach up to 66. Overcast skies tomorrow night, chance of rain showers, lows level off around 45. For the Rockin' Eagle, 98.7. I'm Eagle Radio staff meteorologist Laura Lockwood. Right now, it's 61 degrees.
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9: Slight chance for showers tonight. Otherwise, partly cloudy skies. Lows dip down to about 45. West winds around 5 miles per hour. Cloudy skies with a few peaks of sun tomorrow. Chance of rain showers. High temperatures reach up to 66. Overcast skies tomorrow night. Chance of rain showers. Lows level off around 45. For the Rock and Eagle, 98.7. I'm Eagle Radio staff meteorologist Laura Lockwood. Right now, it's 61 degrees.

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0: UP's longest afternoon drive on the backside of your big ride at 5. Oh, man, I'm just kind of settling in. I see we're coming up starting tomorrow. They're having the World Livestock Auctioneers Convention in South Dakota. Yeah, 10 and a half, now 10, I would give 11. That's kind of my auctioneer voice. Anyway, I always like going to livestock auctions. I don't know why. I've never had a ranch, but always like the auctions. The Copper Country's Rockin' Eagle.
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4: Manomin, or in English, wild rice, is a culturally significant food source for the Anishinaabe people. Scientifically speaking, it's a grass from the genus Zizania, and it's an annual plant native to the aquatic areas of the boreal forest regions of northern Ontario, Alberta, Saskatchewan, and Manitoba in Canada, and Minnesota, Wisconsin, Michigan, and Idaho in the U.S. The word Manomin can be broken down into two parts. Mino, which means good, right, or well, and min. That comes from the word for berry, Manomin, good berry. The Anishinaabe consider wild rice to be a sacred component of the culture. There are many ceremonies, stories, customs, and traditions built around wild rice as it was a staple food for the Anishinaabe. In 2018, the White Earth Nation of Ojibwe granted Manomin certain rights, sometimes compared to rights of nature or to granting it legal personhood, including the right to exist and flourish. The Anishinaabe also recognize Manomin as an economic commodity. The Smithsonian Institution's Bureau of American Ethnology published the Wild Rice Gatherers in the Upper Great Lakes, a study in American primitive economics by Albert Ernest Jenks in 1901. In addition to his field work interviewing members of various tribal communities, Jenks examined the accounts of explorers, fur traders, and government agents from the early 1600s to the late 1800s to detail a, quote, Aboriginal economic activity which is absolutely unique in which no article is employed, not of Aboriginal conception and workmanship. His study further notes wild rice's importance in the fur trading era because the region would have been nearly inaccessible if not for the availability of wild rice and the ability to store it for long periods of time. Other than the Anishinaabe, tribes who have utilized Manomin were the Dakota, Meskwaki, Cree, Omaha, Ponca, Thompson, Ho-Chunk, and the Menominee tribe, whose name is based on this significant American plant. Today, wild rice is widely available, and many recipes can be found online. Manomin is very versatile. It pairs well with venison and other savory foods, or you can use it in a sweet-tasting dish with berries and maple syrup. Wild rice is relatively high in protein, the amino acid lysine, and dietary fiber, and low in fat. Nutritional analysis shows wild rice to be the grain second only to oats in protein content. And like true rice, it does not contain gluten. It's also a good source of certain minerals and B vitamins. One cup of cooked wild rice provides 5% or more of the daily value of thiamine, riboflavin, iron, and potassium. 10% or more of the daily value of niacin, vitamin B6, folate, magnesium, and phosphorus. 15% of zinc, and over 20% of manganese. So if you're looking for something a little indigenous for dinner tonight, get yourself some Manomin.
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0: Keeping it in the UP at the Copper Country's Rockin' Eagle with David Drummond. I also had the Lizzie Hale in the group back there with Hail Storm. It's Big Michael Kaufman with you. Just kind of plowed in here for a big old Tuesday night at the Copper Country's Rockin' Eagle. 98.7 and 106.9 Marquette.
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3: Slight chance for showers tonight. Otherwise, partly cloudy skies. Lows dip down to about 45. West winds around 5 miles per hour. Cloudy skies with a few peaks of sun tomorrow. Chance of rain showers. High temperatures reach up to 66. Overcast skies tomorrow night. Chance of rain showers. Lows level off around 45. For the Rockin' Eagle, 98.7. I'm Eagle Radio staff meteorologist Laura Lockwood. Currently 61.
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9: Kill the Indian, save the man, a quote attributed to Lieutenant Richard Henry Pratt, born in Rushford, New York in 1840. Lieutenant Pratt, a Civil War veteran, was the one who developed the model to what became known as Native American boarding schools. He has an extensive military career with long campaigns in the Great Plains, and after his time in what were known as the Indian Wars, Pratt developed his system to kill the Indian and save the man. He was then put in charge of educating the children of his former enemies, and that led to the creation of the Carlisle Indian Boarding School, the flagship for Native American boarding schools in the U.S. In these schools, Native American children, sometimes taken very far from home, were forced to assimilate into the American culture. Tribal languages were banished, braids were cut, traditional clothing was taken, and like those clothes, traditional names were stripped and new, often biblical names were given. In May of 2022, the United States released the Federal Indian Boarding School Initiative investigative report. In that report, it shows that between 1819 and 1969, the United States operated or supported 408 boarding schools across 37 states or then territories, including 21 schools in Alaska and 7 schools in Hawaii. In that report, it lists 5 of these schools in Michigan with locations in Barriga, Schoolcraft County, Mackinac Island, Mount Pleasant, and Harbor Springs. Beyond the damage caused by forced assimilation, many other atrocities have taken place in these schools. Thousands upon thousands of children never returned home and were never heard from again. And although Native communities have always known these stories of abuse and cultural genocide, it's only now with the discovery of many unmarked improper burial sites at these schools that this issue is truly coming to light. And projects like the Walk Together, Finding Common Ground traveling exhibit work to create even more awareness of what has taken place throughout our American history. The Walk Together, Finding Common Ground traveling exhibit was developed to uncover, acknowledge, and document the truth about indigenous experiences in the Michigan Native American boarding schools by interviewing survivors from these schools. I've said this before and I'll say it again. For the thousands upon thousands of children to never return home from these schools. To tell their story is to be their voice. To learn more, you can find the Walking Together, Finding Common Ground traveling exhibit on Facebook.
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3: Slight chance for showers tonight. Otherwise, partly cloudy skies. Lows dip down to about 45. West winds around 5 miles per hour. Cloudy skies with a few peaks of sun tomorrow. Chance of rain showers. High temperatures reach up to 66. Overcast skies tomorrow night. Chance of rain showers, lows level off around 45. For the Rockin' Eagle, 98.7. I'm Eagle Radio staff meteorologist Laura Lockwood. Currently 61.

0: QP's longest afternoon drive. The Red Hot Chili Peppers wrapping up another Big O set. Going to get me out the door. Have a fantastic Tuesday night. I'll catch you tomorrow, Wednesday style, at the Copper Country's Rockin' Eagle. 98.7 and 106.9 Marquette.
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2: Partly cloudy tonight, lows around 45. Westerly winds around 5 miles per hour. Chance of rain showers tomorrow, highs around 66. Mainly cloudy skies expected. Chance of rain showers tomorrow night, lows around 45, cloudy skies. Highs level off around 63 Thursday, under cloudy skies, 65 Friday. For the Rockin' Eagle, 98.7. I'm Eagle Radio staff meteorologist Laura Lockwood. Currently 60.
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2: Partly cloudy tonight, lows around 45. Westerly winds around 5 miles per hour. Chance of rain showers tomorrow, highs around 66. Mainly cloudy skies expected. Chance of rain showers tomorrow night, lows around 45. Cloudy skies. Highs level off around 63 Thursday under cloudy skies, 65 Friday. For the Rock and Eagle, 98.7. I'm Eagle Radio staff meteorologist Laura Lockwood. Currently 60.
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